98.1 KZE. Music from Marco Beltrame, from the soundtrack to the film The Three Burials of Melquiades Estrada. That one called No Jimenez. And that will be the subject of tonight's Humble Helping. We'll play probably three or four songs off this. The Humble Helping happens at the end of Nightshade every week, and we play 10 minutes of music from one artist or one album. And tonight's Humble Helping will be The Three Burials of Melquiades Estrada, original soundtrack by Marco Beltrame. And that was that last piece. Before that, we heard music from Josh Ritter. Before that, we heard music from Villa Job. And from his album, which is also his name, Via Jop, and it's written, it's spelled V-I-E-U-X-D-I-O-P. The song we heard was Fali. We began that last set of Nightshade music by request. A young man heading down the thruway called me on his cell phone and said, please play something that's a little kind of stretched out and a little kind of moody, and maybe something from David Kitt.

0: So that's what I found. I went back to David Kitt's first record, which was recorded in his attic in Dublin. And that one was called There Are Words. All here in Nightshade. It's 98.1 KZE.
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0: You're into it, Nightshade. It's 98.1 KZE. Paul Higgins. We're going to continue right now. Music from Emiliana Torini.

0: 98.1 KZE. Live music from Under Bien. Actually downloaded from their website. A very hard band A band whose music is hard to come by. That's how I'll say it. Under Bien is a Danish band, and I've had some contact with their manager, and they've been unable to really afford to take a trip over here, but I have been able to acquire some of their music. Their albums are available online. Go to underbien.com. They're a little bit like the Sugar Cubes, a little bit like Bjork, a little more organic instrumentation than that band had. They don't have as much of a processed sound, although the drums do get a little bit fragmented at times. But you're going to hear a cello in there, normal bass guitar, and some really effective vocals. And the band, once again, is Under Bien, B-Y-E-N. It means under the city, I believe, in Danish. And I don't know the name of that song, but it is part of a live download that they have on their website. And you can also check out individual tracks from individual albums and choose the one you like best. But all their records are really quite good. There's two or three that I know of. And I've been promised that the next time that they come to the States, to the East Coast, that they will make a visit to Nightshade. And that's going to be really special, because every time I play Under Bien on the air, I inevitably see the phone flashing afterwards and somebody calling and say, who was that? What was that beautiful music? And how do I get more of it? So I'm very happy to play that for you. Under Bien. Before that, we heard an instrumental piece. Bob Cage is the artist. His CD just met the floor. Bob Cage is the great-grandson of the gentleman who created Epiphone guitars, and Bob Cage's record is called Flat Top, on which he plays a lot of standards on his Epiphone Flat Top guitars, and that was Round Midnight, the Thelonious Monk tune. Before Bob Cage, we heard music from M. Ward, from his The Transfiguration of Vincent album. We heard Involuntary. Linda Condro in there with that harp piece with the flute on it, called, let's see if I can pronounce this one properly. Bronce de la Torche. It's very hard because sometimes I'll pronounce a Spanish name with a French accent and vice versa. So we'll just let it be. But Linda Condro's record is called Transition, Music of the Harp. Really a nice raw-sounding harp record. It doesn't have that kind of synthesized harp sound that a lot of other kind of New Age records have. It's a very beautiful record, but you really hear the can really hear her fingers on the strings. And it's really a beautiful record. It's Linda Condro, K-H-A-N-D-R-O. The name of the record, once again, Transition, Music of the Harp. Before that, we heard music from Luca Bloom. And what we heard was, we heard this last week as well, a song called Gypsy Music. Beautiful new record from Luca Bloom. And that set began with music from Emiliana Torini. And we heard Honeymoon Child. All here in Nightshade, it's 98.1 KZE.
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0: celebrating musical diversity in the Mid-Hudson Valley, the Berkshires, and the Litchfield Hills. 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
1: 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Paul Higgins with you till 10 o'clock. We're going to move forward right now with music from Jumani Jabate. 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

98.1 KZE, music from Air, from the Talkie Walkie album from 2 years ago, that one called Universal Traveler. Before that, we heard a song that I've gotten very very attached to. This the name of the song is Lightest Whitest. The name of the artist is Birdie Bush, and her record is called The Ways We Try. And this is another one of those examples where I pick a record out of things that people are playing during the week, and I kind of skip through it and find something that is atypical of maybe the rest of the record, but really fits in well with Nightshade. And that is what is up with this song. There's four or five other songs that I know they've been playing throughout the days and weeks here at KZE, but this song is kind of tucked in toward the middle and the end of the record, as Arthur and I spoke about. And this one's called Lightest Whitest. And then once again, the artist is Birdie Bush, B-I-R-D-I-E-B-U-S-C-H. For Birdie Bush, we heard music from Ayerto, and I'm assuming it's Ayerto Moreira. The name of the song was Old Man's Song, and that was that percussion piece with the very bemused kind of sounding gentleman over it. Pink Martini in there also from the Sympathique record. We heard, what did we hear?

0: We heard Andalusia, a classic. Alberto Iglesias from the Constant Gardener soundtrack, a very good soundtrack, and quite a good film as well. We heard Roadblock 1. We began that last set of Nightshade a little while ago with music from Chimani Diabate. All here in Nightshade, it's 98.1 KZE.
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0: 98.1 KZE. Music from Bob Dylan, closing out Nightshade this evening. One of his finest pieces, I think. That one called Sugar Baby. And off the Love and Theft album. Before that, we heard music from Karen Ann, the title cut from her album called Nolita. We began that last set of Nightshade with music from Ryuki Sakamoto, and a piece from the soundtrack, The Lost Child. All here in Nightshade, it's 98.1 KZE.
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0: 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Nightshade closes each week with a humble helping, where we feature 10 minutes of music from one album or one artist. Tonight's humble helping: Marco Beltrame from the Three Burials of Melquiades Estrada, and that'll take us out of Nightshade for yet another evening. Thanks again for listening, and I'll talk to you again next week with more Nightshade. It's 98.1 KZE.

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Good evening. It is Sunday night. You're listening to 98.1 WKZE. My name is Chris Macchia, and this is Mock's Mix. I come to you every week at this time, 10 to midnight, playing an eclectic mix of music, sometimes with a theme, sometimes no theme. No theme tonight, but I did pick out a lot of music from South America, or heavily influenced South American music from New York. And that was from Colombia, with Charanga Campesina, Fruco y Sus Tesos. And I've been on a pretty big 70s salsa kick, so we are going to continue with some of that. Now, this is, you know, going back in New York. We are back in America now with Ruly Colon and Ruben Blades.

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98.1 WKZE. I'm Chris Macchia. This is Mox Mix. You know, I call it that because when I was younger, I used to really love to make mixtapes, give them to my friends. I keep them to myself and play them while I drove around anywhere. And I continued doing that until really, you know, tape decks kind of just went away. But now I get to do that for you every week. And this week I'm mixing up, well, not just music from South America, but a lot of music from or influenced by South America. And what we just heard was from Peru, I believe. That was Afro Sound. Before that, we had a couple from Brazil with Antonio Adolfo and Banda Black Rio. We had some, went back to Brazil for Sin Hogar and started off in New York with Willie Colon and Ruben Blades. And, you know, I've been on a pretty big 70s salsa kick lately, so we're going to go back to that with one of the greats. This is a guy I've been digging on a lot lately. Here's some Eddie Palmieri.

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Jorge Benjor from Brazil. Before that, we had Pat Martino with The Visit, and that featured Pat Martino on guitar, Bobby Rose on rhythm guitar, Richard Davis on bass, and Billy Higgins on drums. We had, before that, Otmar Liebert and Luda Negra with Santa Fe to Charma. That's, I guess you'd call that the smooth jazz version of flamenco, if you will. I'm a big fan of that. I really love the bass work. That's a bass player named John Gagan. He's on all those albums with Otmar Liebert, always playing very tasty, really restrained, beautiful, fretless bass lines. And we started that set off with one of the greats from the world of salsa and Eddie Palmieri. My name is Chris Macchia, and this is Mock's Mix. I am here every Sunday from 10 to midnight playing an eclectic mix of music, although this week I am playing a lot of music from South America or inspired by South America. And we are going to stay in a Brazilian mood, although this is some American Brazilian music. Now, when people think of Brazilian jazz, they think of the first albums being by Charlie Byrd with Jazz Samba or Stan Getz with Getz Gamberto. But before that, there was Brazilians by Lorendo Almeida. And so here's the title track off that album, Brazilians.

0: 98.1 WKZE. That was some Johnny Jenkins, some blues from down in New Orleans. Before that, we had Return to Forever in Spain. You know, that group went through a few different lineup changes, but I think that version is my favorite. The first version with Flora Perim on vocals, Joe Farrell on flute and sax, Chick Corea on keys, Stanley Clark on bass, and Aerto on drums. And we started that set off with Lorendo Almeida with the title track off his album, Brazilians. We are just getting into hour two of Mox Mix. I am Chris Malkia. I am playing an eclectic mix of music. I played a lot of music from South America in the first hour, and we're doing some different stuff. We'll have music coming up from The Supremes, Bruce Hampton, Paul Simon, and Los Lobos right after these messages on 98.1 WKZE.
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2: That's right. Come on and check into the Old Hotel and hear some music you've never heard before or some music that you forgot about that you'd love to hear again. Yeah, and maybe you want to hear some stories about the songs that you love or

Paul Simon with God Bless the Absentee. That was off of One Trick Pony. That is a soundtrack to a Paul Simon movie called One Trick Pony, where he plays a version of himself that was a one-hit wonder. So say if Sounds of Silence was the only hit he ever had, but he still kept going. So there's a lot of great scenes where he's traveling around in a van with his band, which includes such real-life big names as Tony Levin and Steve Gadd, but they're, you know, a few levels below, just kind of grinding it out, driving from gig to gig in a little van. And a great movie. If you've ever been a musician and been in that mode, definitely worth

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J.J. Johnson with Lullaby of Jazzland from his 1964 album, Lullaby of Jazzland. Oh, Proof Positive. And that featured J.J. Johnson on trombone, McCoy Tyner on piano, Richard Davis on bass with his second appearance on the show so far, Elvin Jones on drums, and Toots Thielemans on guitar. Before that, we had Dr. John and Come Rain or Come Shine off his album Mercenary. That album is a tribute to composer Johnny Mercer. We had some electro lounge pop from Japan with The Boy from Ifemina, and started that set off with Akanali with Nego Preto. My name is Chris Macchia, and this is Mox Mix on 98.1 WKZE. I come to you every week from 10 to midnight playing an eclectic mix of music, sometimes with a theme, sometimes no theme. No theme tonight, just playing a bunch of great music. But I have some themes, more themes in the work. I think in a few weeks I'm going to do a Newgrass Progressive Bluegrass show. I got my first co-hosting theme coming up whenever that guy's ready. If he's listening, get it together. Come on, man. I'm waiting for you. And yeah, I'll have some Wayne Shorter. I'm going to do a Wayne Shorter show in the future, all sorts of stuff. And we are going to keep rolling with the music because, as usual, I've picked out too much music and I'm struggling to get it all in for you. So we are going to switch gears again and go with some Calypso from the Mighty Sparrow and Mr. Walker.

Hi everyone, this is Nurse Mary from Heart to Soul Cardiac Wellness, and you are listening to the Hudson Valley's own 98.1 KZE.

Smoking track from Arturo Sandoval and Flight to Freedom off his album Flight to Freedom. And that had Arturo on trumpet, I think Anthony Jackson on bass, Chick Corea on keys, and Dave Weckl on drums. Before that, we had Mark Ribot off his Los Cubanos album, and started that set off with Mr. Walker from The Mighty Sparrow. My name is Chris Mackey, and this is Mox Mix. I got a little bit longer with you here. I'm here until midnight. I'm here every Sunday from 10 to midnight playing an eclectic mix of music, sometimes with a theme, sometimes no theme. No theme tonight, just playing a bunch of great music. Now, as usual, I pick out too much music, so I am cramming to fit it all in. And we're going to come back right now with the Rotary Connection here on 98.1 WKZE.

98.1 WKZE, and that was Santana with Europa off of his Amigos album. And before that, we had the Rotary Connection with I Am the Black Gold of the Sun. My name is Chris Macchia, and this is Mox Mix. It's after midnight now, so I should be going. I'm here every week, from every Sunday, from 12 to midnight, playing an eclectic mix of music. I am going to sneak in one more song before I get out of here. And, you know, we're going to go out swinging with some Frank Sinatra and My Blue Heaven. Tune in next week for more of Mox Mix.

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This here's Derby Day, written on the day of the Kentucky Derby, when Foolish Pleasure lost. And I was trying to make amends. Well, I was trying to finish a love song. I think it's still in.

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together in a garage. They could hardly even play, but they practiced night and day. Pretty soon they got to where they could really play that song Louie Louie. So they saved up all the money from the shows, went into one of them studios, and gave their version of the song a try. Now, I don't know the words to that song Louie Louie, and I'm pretty sure the singer for the Kingsmen didn't know them either. If he did know them, he didn't get them right on the record, 'cause on the record they sound jumbled in his jaw. It says...

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celebrating musical diversity in the Mid-Hudson Valley, the Berkshires, and the Litchfield Hills. 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

perhaps there's nowhere else I will ever be. I'm wondering, yeah, it seems to me that there's nowhere else that I would rather be. And if I could be anywhere,

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are the dealer, I'm out of the game. 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If thine is the glory, then mine must be the shame. You want it darker, we kill the flame. Magnified, sanctified be thy holy name. 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

0: Kasbah Cultural Park in Tivoli closes its 2026 annual festival with a powerful dance weekend, Friday, September 11th and Saturday, September 12th. 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

0: 98.1 KZE, that was Lipbone Redding with 16 Tons. Before that, Natalie Merchant with Which Side Are You On? Billy Bragg's There's Power in a Union, and Pete Seeger, Solidarity Forever. Welcome to the special Labor Day edition of the Midday Show today. This is Adam here with you on the Midday Show till 3 o'clock. I thought that's a nice way to start off our Labor Day here at the station, for at least for the Midday Show. I hope you're having a nice day. It is a gorgeous Monday, September 7th out there. And I hope to provide you with a lovely little soundtrack on your Labor Day here as we kick off this holiday. So I've had a friend over this past weekend, going to bring her down to Kingston later today so she can head back to the city. But it's been a joy to have my friend Lori visiting this weekend. We had a nice little backyard barbecue grill, whatever you want to call it, grilling party last night in the back. And some amazing food. Thanks to Lori for her, I'm telling you, memorable, exceptional gazpacho. You know, this just was like the perfect gazpacho, if I say so myself. And gazpacho on a Sunday night, there's very few things like that. Just in general, beautiful day. Went for a nice nature walk yesterday at Olana, and it's been a very relaxing night, making some music and just hanging out with friends. It's been nice. I hope you're having a good Labor Day weekend as well. Let me thank Ulster Savings Bank for sponsoring KZE Stream. 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All right, we're going to kick things off. Well, we already, I guess, technically have started already, but we're going to continue with more music coming your way right after this short break here. 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

0: You're listening to the Midday Show on 98.1 KZE. It is a very special Labor Day edition of the Midday Show. Thanks for tuning in. That was Andrew Saz, Under You. Before that, Joan Osborne covering Dylan's Rainy Day Woman, 12 and 35, or Numbers 12 and 35. Jamestown Revival in there as well with Juniper and Jen. And we started with the latest from the Jayhawks from their album Sanctuary Park. That is the title track there, Sanctuary Park, indeed. All right, well, coming on September 17th and 18th, it's Froggy Days. 2 days of live music, good people, and plenty of reasons to get out and enjoy September here in the Hudson Valley. 98.1 KZE is proud to be the official radio station of Froggy Days. And if you can't be there for every minute of it, we've got you covered. 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All right. Here's more about Froggy Days. We'll be back with more musical diversity as well in just a moment. 98.1 KZE.
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1: 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Cannabis can be addictive. Cannabis can impair concentration and coordination. Do not operate a vehicle or machinery under the influence of cannabis. There may be health risks associated with the consumption of this product. Cannabis is not recommended for use by persons who are pregnant or nursing.
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0: 98.1 KZE. This is Adam here with you on this special Labor Day Monday edition of the Midday Show. That was Michelle and Degacello with Loyalty Chambers Brothers. Before that, with All Strung Out Over You. We also heard from Joy Askew with Drunk on You, and Bruce Hornsby with some help from Ezra Koenig on Memory Palace. Be a part of the most powerful night for mental health as MHA of Dutchess County presents The Sound of Nashville on October 6th, an unforgettable benefit concert with a star-studded lineup of country music, Craig Morgan, Maggie Rosie, and Flanagan, and others. Tickets are currently available at bardavon.org. Let's take a quick look at the weather today and going into, through the week anyway. What do you say about that? Let me find my weather. That would be helpful. Here we go. Thank you. Sunny today. Temperatures reaching into the mid to upper 70s. Mostly clear overnight. Temperatures in the low to mid 50s. Tomorrow, Tuesday, mostly sunny. Temperatures close to 80 degrees. Wednesday, partly sunny. Temperatures in the low 80s. Some rain may be returning by Thursday. Partly sunny. Temperatures around 80. Friday, Saturday and Sunday right now of this coming weekend, again, looks like a stellar late summer weekend. Can we call post-Labor Day weekend summer? I don't know. I mean, summer technically ends in about 2 weeks, but I guess we'll call it early fall, late summer weekend. It looks spectacular at the moment. No rain in the forecast, just sunshine and very comfortable temperatures in the mid to upper 70s, maybe getting into the low 80s on Sunday next week. And there you go. There's your weather. I found it. I reported it. And now we can move on to more of the Midday Show right after this. 98.1 KZE.
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0: That was Dear Sinead with All Apologies, channeling some Kurt Cobain there. Band of Heathens before that with Take the Cake. We heard from Marshall Crenshaw as well with Marianne from his debut album. His first album, Marianne. And the Greyhounds kicking off the set there with I'm on Fire. Now it's time for the Community Bulletin Board. And here's Alyssa with that, just for your ears. 98.1 KZE.
1: 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Tuesday, September 8th from 2 to 4 p.m., Mahjong at the Clinton Community Library. Wednesday, September 9th from 6:30 to 7:30 p.m., BYO.

0: OB. 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Thursday, September 10th from 7:30 to 9:30 p.m., Bardavon presents Free Films, The Cameraman and The Finishing Touch, both from 1928. Friday, September 11th from 7 to 9 p.m., Dover Plains Library hosts Coffee House, a night of jazz featuring Sarah Jane Sion and Steve Kaiser. 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

0: 98.1 KZE, Chrissy Hynde and Katie Lang together, Me and Mrs. Jones. Economist before that with Cleopatra in New York, John R. Miller's Tollbooth, and Tony Furtado kicking off the set there with his version of Fortunate Son. The New York Paw Paw Festival is coming up in celebration of North America's own native fruit, the pawpaw, September 26th and 27th, 20 minutes south of Albany at Magic Forest Farm in Queeman's Hollow, with picturesque valley views, live music from John Ferrara with Mono Means One, Leon Trout, and Ghost of Jupiter featuring Nate Wilson of Mo, as well as keynote speakers from the Pawpaw Growers Association, agroforestry farmers from Fields Without Fences, and the Pawpaw King of Brooklyn. That's nypawfest.com. All right, we'll take a break. We'll be right back. 98.1 KZE.
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0: This is Adam here with you on the Midday Show, 98.1 KZ. That was Vampire Weekend with Pravda. Magic Fashik before that was Spirit of Love, Alison Russell's Demons, and Two Dark Birds with Good Boy Good. All right. Well, coming up tomorrow at 12, I'm going to broadcast once again my conversation with Michael Babcock, the producer of the Hudson Valley Wine and Food Festival, because, well, it's coming up this coming weekend, and I thought that would be a good thing to do. And if you or you know someone who has a food or beverage business in our area, put them in touch with me. Maybe they want to come on Tasting Tuesdays and discuss their business in a more nuanced, pleasurable way. 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

0: This is the Midday Show on 98.1 KZE. That was Jeff Tweedy's Enough. Darling Side before that, Eliza, I See. Also, Michaela Davis with In My Groove. And Lucas Nelson starting off the set with a song called Pretty Much. All right, it's time for your arts and culture calendar with MK. 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

0: This is Adam with you on the Midday Show, 98.1 KZE. Dirk Powell there with Tomorrow We Sail. Wings before that with Another Day. Also Nina Simone's Baltimore, Super Shy remix of that song. And the band Upstate at the top with the song Sarah. And that reminds me, we're proud to present the band Upstate on Thursday, October 1st, for our next KZE Parlor session. Listen in live on KZE at noon or be there in person. We'll be taking calls to get on the guest list shortly. Maybe this or next week, the latest? I don't know. That's our next Parlor session starring Upstate, Thursday, October 1st. 1 hour of commercial-free live music and conversation live from the Elmendorf Inn. 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
0: Welcome to the KZ Film Club, sponsored by Time and Space Limited in Hudson, New York, celebrating over 50 years with movies, art, theater, and opera. timeandspace.org. And the Film Club is also brought to you by Upstate Films, your friendly nonprofit movie theaters in Rhinebeck, Saugerties, and Kingston. upstatefilms.org. All right, and this is a new week here on the Film Club. That means a new movie. I've not done this one. It is directed by Neil Berger, starring Bradley Cooper and Robert De Niro and Abbie Cornish. It's called Limitless. And here with the first song from the soundtrack is a band called Versus with Cicada.

That was Versus, the band Versus, with the song Cicada, which is on the soundtrack for Limitless. Alrighty, and Limitless is a 2011 science fiction film directed by Neil Berger and written by Leslie Dixon, loosely based on the 2001 novel The Dark Fields by Alan Glynn. The film stars Bradley Cooper, Abby Cornish, Andrew Howard, Anna Friel, and Robert De Niro. It follows Edward Mora, a struggling writer who is introduced to a drug called NZT48 that greatly enhances his brain function, which helps him improve his lifestyle. Limitless was released on March 18th of 2011. Critical reviews were mixed to positive, and the film became a box office success, grossing more than $161 million on a budget of only $27 million. A television series covering events that take place after the film debuted in September of 2015, running only for one season. We'll play another bunch of songs off that soundtrack this week and talk more about Limitless. All right, here is Michigander with Freaking Out 98.1 KZEE.

0: That was Gal Ann Dorsey with It Takes All Kinds to Make a World. And right before that, Michigander with Freaking Out. Time to take a look at the weather once again here. And the weather this afternoon is sponsored by Grist Mill Real Estate, serving the Hudson Valley region since 1974. 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Sunny today. Temperatures reaching into the upper 70s. Overnight, mostly clear. Temperatures in the low to mid 50s overnight. Tomorrow, mostly sunny. Temperatures in the upper 70s. Wednesday, partly sunny. Temperatures in the low 80s. Some rain looks possible returning on Thursday. Partly sunny. Temperatures around 80. And then a weekend that looks very charmed indeed. Looks like right now no rain all weekend. Starting Friday, we're looking at sunny skies all through the weekend, much like this weekend, and temperatures on Friday in the mid-70s, Saturday upper 70s, and Sunday, Sunday possibly low 80s. And there you go with some good weather forecasting for you to get you going on your Monday afternoon here on 98.1 KZE.
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0: Z-E, that was The Replacements with Talent Show. The Sacred Souls right before that with Any Old Fool. Also Golden Smog, Until You Came Along, and Leave On. 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

0: All right, 98.1 KZE, Bob Schneider, They're Getting Better. Lord Huron before that, The Night We Met. Also, sisters Shelby Lynn and Allison Moore singing Tom Waits' Old 55 from a great collection called Women Sing Waits. Death Cab for Cutie with their latest kicking off the set, Stone Over Water. Summer is fun, but it can get exhausting. So many events, gigs, and commitments. It's easy to forget to take some time for yourself. That's why KZE is hosting an afternoon dedicated to connecting to our neighbors with self-care resources in our community. Join us on the Elmendorf Green from noon to 3 on Sunday. That's this coming Sunday, September 13th, for KZE's Wellness Block Party. We'll have live music from our friend, classical guitarist Billy Pearson, light refreshments, and representatives from area businesses offering services like massage, mental health support, and more. 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That's KZE's Wellness Block Party, Sunday, September 13th from noon to 3 on the Elmendorf Green, brought to you by Ulster Savings Bank and Red Hook and the dental offices of Drs. 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

0: This is Adam with you here on the Midday Show, 98.1 KZE. That was Rhett Miller, Come As You Are. The band Goose, before that with Madalena, Sun Littles with the Wind. And we started with Roberta Flack, Compared to What? Well, as the fall's approaching, your heating system is going to become mighty important once again to your home. 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
1: 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Between midnight and two. Singing sensation Marlon Saunders, just off his tour with the Lumineers. Singer-songwriter Anson Jones, Downbeat Magazine's Best of 2022. 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

0: That's Amy Mann here on the Midday Show, 98.1 KZE with Little Bombs. Curtis Mayfield before that with Move On Up. We also heard from the David Bromberg Band with Why Are People Like That? And starting off the Sweet Clementines with Dreamland. Well, the Old Tone Music Festival is back, and it is taking place starting this later this week from September 10th through 13th in North Hillsdale, New York, and KZE will be there broadcasting live, as well as streaming this festival over our Signal Riot website. You go to signalriot.fm to, if you can't make it there in person, but we hope you can. And I will be broadcasting the Midday Show live there at Old Tone on Friday, FYI. But we'll be there right through the weekend supporting the festival, and hopefully, I imagine, having a fantastic time. I've never made it to the Old Tone Music Festival, and I'm very excited. All right. Well, here's a little bit more about that. We'll be right back with Sad Daddy, The Wapes, and more of your favorite music right here on 98.1 KZE.
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0: That's the Arctic Monkeys on 98.1 KZE with Marty Bum, Marty Bum. The Waifs before that with Beautiful Night, Geraldo Azevedo with Kem Muto Querido Amim, and Sad Daddy with Bootlegger. All right, that's a wrap for the Midday Show today. I'll be here tomorrow with your Tuesday edition of the Midday Show tomorrow, 10 o'clock. Until then, do take care of yourself and the ones you love. MKs, come right in. 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

Jeb Bush Orchestra kicking off the afternoon drive today on 98.1 KZE. Hello, hello. It is MK back with you for another one for your Labor Day Monday. Keeping you company, whatever you're doing today. Going to be playing some songs about labor and work and the labor movement, and also just some songs with the word work in the title, because I'm not that picky. We're going to have a good time. We're just going to hang out, keep it loose. Let's start out with one from Stevie Wonder doing the Beatles, We Can Work It Out.

0: Steve Forbert, I Just Work Here. Also, Stevie Wonder with We Can Work It Out. MK with you in your afternoon drive for your Labor Day Monday. 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Labor Day, I believe, marks the end of summer in some folks' minds. I don't know if it's not the official beginning of fall, but it definitely feels like fall. I woke up this morning actually chilly, like snuggled under my blankets. It was delightful. We have a high of 78, a beautiful day today. Temperatures overnight dropping again back down to about 50 and staying in those nice mild upper 70s for the rest of the week. We are looking at some cloudy skies Tuesday, Wednesday, Thursday, sun returning to us on Friday and Saturday, but those temperatures stay in nice and mild with a high of 82 on Thursday for the peak this week. Coming up around the bend, we've got Valerie June with Work and Women Blues for your Labor Day.
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0: Neil Young and the Blue Notes doing 10 Men Working on 98.1 KZE. Yarn in there and Roseanne Cash up top. 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

A classic song of the labor movement, Which Side Are You On?, performed by Natalie Merchant. It's MK with you for your Labor Day Monday, and we have a busy weekend ahead of us. I already mentioned we'll be at Old Tone Music Festival. I'll be doing the afternoon drive live from Old Tone on Friday, and the KZE Camper will be there on Saturday as well, broadcasting on signalriot.fm. But that's not all we've got going on this weekend. We've got part of the crew heading over to the Hudson Valley Wine and Food Fest on Saturday. They'll be setting up at a table and doing some live drop-ins on Saturday afternoon. And then on Sunday, it's our KZE Wellness Block Party. So come on down from noon to 3 at the Elmendorf Green right here next door to KZE. And do a little yoga, do a little meditation, listen to some live music. It's going to be a really nice, mellow afternoon this Sunday. We've got more music of the labor movement for you right now for Labor Day. Old Crow Medicine Show doing Union Made.

0: 98.1 KZE Canned Heat, Let's Work Together, and Old Crow Medicine Show with Union Made. Sticking to the union, it's MK with ya on your Labor Day Monday. Wednesdays at 4 o'clock here on the Afternoon Drive, our Friends Day brought to you by The Lemon Squeeze and New Pulse with live local music three nights a week, thelemonsqueezenewpulse.com. This Wednesday, you know, I had a cancellation, so we might end up hearing a rerun, or maybe I'll try to rustle up a last-minute guest. You never know, and that's part of the magic of Friends Day, is that it truly is. Sometimes it's folks I'm meeting for the first time, and sometimes it's a buddy who I call and say, hey, I've got a free spot this Wednesday. You want to come in and play a couple songs? So we'll see what happens. We're going to hear from our friends at D Roadie, take a quick break, and come back with some local music from Nick Pankin.
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0: Etta James on KZE, following one from T-Rex. And a couple of my favorite locals before that, Al Olander with The Cyclone and Nick Pankin with Dear Companion, both new songs of theirs off their 2026 releases. I think those are both 2026. Forgive me if Al's was actually from last year, but pretty sure those were both from earlier this year. And actually, there's video of both of those amazing artists up on the KZE YouTube performing live in studio this year. So if you want to check that out, head on over to the YouTube home of WKZE. Here's your community bulletin board. I've got some world music coming up next.
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0: 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Monday, September 7th from 5 to 7 p.m., Colony Woodstock hosts a celebration of Tom Pacheco, free documentary screening in the ballroom. 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

Kalimba. When the mood is right, brings forth a song. 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

0: That's the Dan wrapping up a hard-working set of music on KZE for your Labor Day Monday. We also had Yola, Love All Night, Work All Day, and Tim O'Brien working on a building following Samite at the top of the set. It's MK hanging out with you until 7 o'clock this evening. Mondays, of course, are jam night. Here on KZE, we've got Denise Perrant with Covered in Dead from 7 to 9, the Jamcast with Simon from 9 to 11, and David Gant's Grateful Dead Hour from 11 to midnight. Coming up next, Bella White and Professor Louie and the Chromatics as we head towards 5 o'clock on your Monday.
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just in the midst of his routine studies, old man Hollins, then known as young fella Hollins, found himself distracted by the sound of a beating drum off in the distance.

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I was seeing stars, but my surprise didn't leave a scar.

0: Schwizz on 98.1 KZE with Big Things following Allison Russell and Rainbows, taking us into the 5 o'clock hour on your Labor Day Monday. It's MK with you. We've got lots of fun stuff going on coming up this month at the station. We got, like I said, Old Tone Music Festival this weekend, as well as the Hudson Valley Wine and Food Fest and our own KZE Wellness Community Block Party. And you can listen to all of it on the web stream. You never have to be out of touch with KZE wherever you go. And that's thanks to Ulster Savings Bank, a local community bank with locations throughout the Hudson Valley and online at ulstersavings.com. There's another festival we are going to be popping up at later this month, and that's the New York State Pawpaw Festival. Let's hear all about that and come back with one from Matt Duncan.
1: Did you know North America has its own native fruit with delicious tropical flavor? 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

0: One of my favorite young artists, that's Remy Wolf with Bottle. Also had a classic from Sly and the Family Stone. Sammy Ray and the Friends with a fun Billy Joel cover for you. And Matt Duncan up top going back to his first full-length album, Beacon, with, I believe that's the opening track on the record, A Thousand Boys. Always been very fond of that one. And just love pretty much everything Matt puts out. Here's your arts and culture calendar for the week. Coming up next, we've got Courtney Barnett.
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0: That's a fiery new one from Tao, featuring Toon Yards and the Linda Lindas, Sick of the Times. Also one from the DC-based band Oh He Dead called The Wait. New LP and Courtney Barnett up top, Sight Unseen, featuring Waxahachie. This is MK with ya. Taking a break, coming back after a word from our local business partners. We've got Dar Williams and Billy Strings taking us towards 6 o'clock on your Monday.
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The beautiful voice of Joan Osborne on 98.1 KZE, Work On Me. On your Labor Day Monday, it's MK with you in the final hour of the afternoon drive. Denise Perrant takes over next at 7 with Covered in Dead. We're going to do a little more work music for you. Here's one from Asia Monet called Working Class Musicians.

labor of love. A labor it is. Working the night shift, mills of music venues, clubs, and bars. Farmers of feelings, trumpet trigger fingers, grappling brass valves, prodding, pressing, deafened by the rattling roar in ahead. Toiled by a tired heart, resting between the swinging rounds of rhythms. Bless the drummer's hands. Trolling a kit on the subway in the snow. The keys player's fingers homesick for cityscapes. Maraca wrists, clap stack, duct taped instruments. The message as the medium. Everything is practice for stopping bullets, blossoming heartbeats, freedom music. While the Republic and the Democrazies argue the complexion of money, we float between classes and corners, from caviar to canned beans. E minor is a relative of G major. They family. In soundcheck, we split the difference. Just a tad of reverb, EQ the wedge. Living upright in the basement, a backwards world, music that wrinkles time. Reporting live from the poet's eye. Hand-me-down sounds found by an ear to the underground. Shedding off-the-cuff poems on napkins using hotel pens. A language in my mouth, juggling rotten wisdom teeth. Fluorescent folks singing the scab of running scales. A sore throat at the merch table. Selling seashells that carry the sound of slave ships docked by the seashore. When your address is your suitcase, the only religion is the show must go on. I want my bread and my roses too.

0: Mitski working for the knife and Asia Monet working class musicians on your Labor Day Monday here on 98.1 KZE. MK with another quick look at your weather. We have a beautiful autumnal, early autumn afternoon. I know I'm trying not to get too excited about it because I know how things go here on the East Coast. This could be fool's autumn, I think they call it sometimes. And we could definitely get another little heat wave before winter sets in. But it is going to be gorgeous the rest of this week. We have temperatures in the upper 70s, getting up to the low 80s on Thursday. A little cloudier the next couple of days than it's been today, possibly some showers on Wednesday. We've got music up next from Iris Dement as the work theme continues. Right now, a word from our friends at Froggy Days.
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That was Dennis Chambers and Cliff Porter on the drums. And you're listening live to WKZE Salisbury. That's right, everyone. We're on the air tonight.

0: Thanks again to Andy, Katie. We love you guys. Thanks to Dave and everyone who's helping us out running sound and all the other bands. Put your hands together for all the amazing talent tonight.
1: 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Yeah.
2: Some heavy jam for your Monday afternoon. The Bayou Super Jam with Joe Marcinek and friends from The Frolic at the Farm. That's just such an incredible set. I'm so grateful to all of the musicians for coming through, everybody who made it possible, and everybody who was there tearing it up on the dance floor with us. What a great time that was. Also had Van Morrison in there and Iris DeMent working on a world for your Labor Day Monday. I got just one more set of music up next before I turn things over to Denise and Covered in Dead, so stick with me.
3: 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But don't just take my word for it. 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
9: For use by adults 21 or older, keep out of the reach of children and pets. 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Cannabis can be addictive. Cannabis can impair concentration and coordination. Do not operate a vehicle or machinery under the influence of cannabis. There may be health risks associated with the consumption of this product. Cannabis is not recommended for use by persons who are pregnant or nursing.
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0: Bill Kirchin with a song that we should all internalize. Internalize the title of this song in case anybody ever asks to hire you for some insultingly low price. I don't work that cheap. That's all you got to say. Lucy Dacus in there, Planting Tomatoes, Chico Trujillo, and So Percussion, Work Slow Life up at the top. This has been MK. Enjoying hanging out on your Labor Day Monday. I want to thank you for sticking with me, and I'll be back tomorrow, same time, same place. Stick around for our Jammy Monday night here on KZE with Denise up next, Covered in Dead, Simon with the Jamcast, and David Gann's Grateful Dead Hour. I love you. Happy Labor Day, 98.1 KZE.
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1: 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This is Covered in Dead. It's Monday night. I'm Denise Perrant here with you all, hoping you're having a great moment in time, taking care of yourself, finding the joy that moves you. It's what we got to do. I'm so grateful for these little last bits of summer. You know, the fall will be here before you know it, and then winter. So, hey, I'm going to get my dancing shoes on and do some dancing and just stretch out this little last bit as long as I can. Friends, dance with me. This is Dancing in the Streets, performed live by the Grateful Dead at the Cap Center. This is after their little break in 75. They only played a handful of shows in 75. They get back together in 76. It's kind of like, you know, a nice little recharge to take some time off. But I know from when I miss my bandmates, after we don't play for a little bit, then we get back together and it's something special. This is from September 25th, 1976 at the Cap Center, Dancing in the Streets. Friends, let's keep the dancing going as long as we can. 98.1 KZE.

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3: 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Hello, friends. Hope you enjoyed that dancing in the streets. You know, I'm thinking about all the times I've spent dancing to the Grateful Dead, and I just love these next three songs: Walkin' Blues, Beat It On Down the Line, and El Paso. Coincidentally, three covers the Grateful Dead played in their career, and I love them all. Friends, I hope you love them too. This is 98.1 KZE.

Oh, Bobby the Romantic. I love it. 98.1 KZE. This is Covered in Dead. That was El Paso. Live at Keyser Stadium, San Francisco, California. May 26, 1973. Wow, a beautiful version with Donna Jean singing those backups so nicely, just like she did on Beat It On Down the Line. Before that, that was Winterland in San Francisco back on January 2nd, 1972. Just love those duets between Donna Jean and Bob Weir. Of course, before that, we heard Walkin' Blues, a Robert Johnson song performed by the Grateful Dead. Aren't we lucky to have these recordings? I want to thank a taper every day, all the time. Relics. You got so many newer versions of tapers, but, you know, nothing like those folks who bring their microphones, stand it up, stand there the whole time, quiet and diligent. And, you know, just thank a taper today, friends. Hey, this is 98.1 KZE. Welcome to Snug Harbor Bar and Grill, or as everyone calls it, Snugs. If you want nights that turn into stories you'll tell for years, Snugs is the spot. Just take it from the band Ramona Lane.

0: Night of the week. Wednesdays, it's all about art night. Bring your paints, hang your canvases, or just shoot pool for free while the best jukebox in the Mid-Hudson Valley sets the mood. Thursday's open mic night. And the weekends, that's when Snugs earns its rep. Legendary shows from local and touring bands spilling out onto Main Street, making New Paltz feel alive until the early hours. So if you want cold drinks without the pretense, find us at 38 Main Street in New Paltz. Snugs, where New Paltz ends the night.
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98.1 KZE Friends, what a jam that was. I was fortunate to get to see the Grateful Dead perform Baba O'Reilly Into Tomorrow Never Knows. Baba O'Reilly, of course, a song by The Who, Pete Townsend, Roger Daltrey, just a great band. I know Roger Daltrey's out right now. I think Amy Helm is supporting act for that. That should be a nice tour right there. Baba O'Reilly, and then Tomorrow Never Knows, of course, a song by The Beatles. How about it, right? This is a performance dating back to May 31st, 1992. What a good time. Friends.

I was thinking about how Jerry Garcia loved to stretch it out. I'm going to play you this version of Deep Ellum Blues right now. This is from an evening called Garcia, Crosby, Lush, and Hart. And it is Deep Ellum Blues. This is 1970, December 15th, 1970, at the Matrix in San Francisco, California. Deep Ellum Blues, just really an interesting song, kind of makes reference to this city, Deep Ellum. And it is indeed a city where there was a lot of stuff going on. And, it's kind of like one of those cautionary tales about the vices, dangers, and temptations found in that Deep Ellum, which is kind of around Dallas. It's a notorious downtown Dallas neighborhood. And Deep Ellum Blues is an American, traditional American song. And it's really just warning folks about the dangers of Deep Ellum. So here, let's listen to the version right here from Jerry Garcia, David Crosby, Phil Lesh, and Mickey Hart. This is 98.1 KZE.

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6: 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I loved that Deep Ellum from the last set. Just hearing Jerry stretch out like that, they're all having a little fun. Jerry Garcia, David Crosby, Phil Lesh, and Mickey Hart. Hey, friends, I also love those strong woman songs. Let's listen to Jack O'Roe. This is, by the way, recorded at Nassau Coliseum in Uniondale, New York on May 6th, 1981. And Jack O'Roe is not necessarily a cover song in the modern commercial sense. It's a traditional 19th century folk ballad with no single original composer. The Dead covered it. Joan Baez covered it. Bob Dylan covered it. Here's the Grateful Dead covering it. After that, we're going to hear On the Road Again, which is from the Memphis Jug Band. Back in 1928, this was released. This is a version by the Grateful Dead performed in August 7th, 1982 at Alpine Valley Music Theater in East Troy, Wisconsin. After that, we'll hear another cover, All Along the Watchtower. That's a Bob Dylan song. This is recorded and performed live by the Grateful Dead December 16th, 1992 at Oakland Coliseum. Awesome covers right here, all performed by the good old Grateful Dead. This is 98.1 KZE.